0: 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Take a deep breath.
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0: It's time to dance. This is Caramello Club.

the coping of time. All the differences stand, light is choosing, go my man. You've accustomed to the man, it's called the radio girls.

Just a jump to the left. With your hands on your hips. It's just a jump to the left. With your hands on your hips.